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And now you've earned a diploma and a lifetime of asking, so what now? Enjoy the moment. You've earned it. From all of us at Fuego FM, congratulations, graduates.

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Tell us about what's going to happen. What do you say? What's your name?

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0: graduates. 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

0: is Class of 2026. 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Enjoy the moment. You've earned it. 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

0: of 2026. 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

0: graduates. 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

0: El 2026 FIFA World Cup Meal llegó a McDonald's con 9 vasos legendarios. 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